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Hamilton, Hawesville, Tell City, Owensboro. The Classic

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They said, hey, sugar, take a walk on the wild side. I said, hey, babe, take a walk on the wild side. All right. Ha.

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That's the reason why CJ is still rocking after 20 years. It's classic. We love it like you love it. 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

gentlemen, rock and roll in the Scorpions, redoing a song originally done in 1965 by The Who on the album Meaty Beaty Big and Bouncy. But anyway, they did their version of it in the 80s and made it happen again. Here's Boston.

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Yeah, ladies, I understand. I've matured enough in my life to realize that I'm an a-hole, and most guys are, and you still love us. I don't know how or why. That's probably the song describes it, why you hate yourself for loving us, guys. As we continue this big old set of killer classic rock for you, my friend, we crank it up live, putting you in the front row for Rock and Roll Hall of Famer, one and the only. Ladies and gentlemen, it's Mr. Peter Frampton.

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Hamilton, Hawesville, Tell City, Owensboro. 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

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CJ 105.7.